I would love world understand women can do different things, and we are strong, and you cannot put us in a box. And women in Afghanistan, you have to believe yourself. You will change the history. If I climb Mount Everest, you can do whatever in life you want.

0: has, I think, gotten hotter here since I moved in 2019, and it's getting hotter and hotter, and it does kind of raise important issues about climate change. And the impacts that the climate change is having, not only kind of on civilian population here in London, but overall on the farmers, on the wildlife.
1: Climate change does make a difference.

0: The heat in Paris, it's very warm. Look at me now. Yeah, very hot, and it's gonna get hotter. So be sensible.
1: C'est une amende de 40 euros. Et ça vaut 40 euros.

0: 98% of people's urine tested positive for phthalates.
1: Many, many organ systems in a developing fetus are very, very vulnerable to exposure effects from these types of chemicals. So these kinds of seemingly minor changes that occur during fetal development can have really long-term repercussions.

0: effects on the liver and kidney in terms of general toxicity are still likely effects. In addition, we considered that the evidence for effects on the mammary gland.
1: There are studies that have shown effects of phthalates on children's brain development. There's also been studies done looking at the relationship between phthalates and fertility and pregnancy outcomes.

we found that many of them were above a threshold which they would consider a health risk if people were to be eating these things a lot over their lifetimes. Eating these things is not going to make you ill or harmful if it was just a one-off, but if you're eating this over a long period of time, they would discourage it.

typical earthquake-triggered tsunami, the wave can travel outwards almost forever until it reaches land. But in the case of this fjord in Alaska, you know, the valley walls of that fjord are so steep and so tight, so narrow, that the water really only has one way to go, and that's up.

wave is so big and it moves so quickly. So for me, that is the most incredible aspect of this, the level of energy that was imparted onto the water.

glacier was previously sort of helping to hold up this piece of rock, and so the glacier has retreated, exposing the bottom of this cliff face and allowing that rock material to suddenly collapse into the fjord.

I'm pretty confident that these are increasing, and not just increasing a little bit, but increasing a lot. Maybe on the order of 10 times as frequent as they were just a few decades ago.

0: Luis Enrique a folosit în finala cu Arsenal 11 cu o singură modificare față de cel cu Inter de anul trecut. Safonov a luat locul în poartă lui Donnarumma, a plecat la Manchester City. Spaniolul a dat din nou lovitura cu PSG și s-a dezlănțuit la final.
1: Excitement, fatigue, everything, but it's the best moment of the season. We are still champions, two in a row, it's amazing. We deserve that because our supporters, and I think during the whole season we won a lot of matches. We deserve to be in the final. It was very tough, very difficult. Congratulations to Arsenal. They played great and it was very tough.
2: Ouais, exceptionnel. C'est une grande soirée. Voilà, on a travaillé dur cette saison pour pouvoir réaliser le back-to-back. Et c'est magnifique, non? On est très heureux ce soir, on va savourer.
3: Amazing, really. It's the emotions I cannot describe. I'm really, really proud that I'm part of this team. We did a great job. We had like very difficult season, but we show everybody that we are capable of everything. And today we are back-to-back champions, so we are so proud.
0: La fel ca anul trecut, campionii de la PSG au primit un bonus de 1 milion de euro de jucător pentru succesul în UEFA Champions League. Președintele Al-Khelaifi a petrecut alături de fotbaliști în vestiar după finala de la Buda.

0: This is interesting photo because you can see that people are turning their faces. People are scared, they don't know where they're going. I mean, they do suspect, I'm pretty sure some of them, this is their final destination, final march. Another photo. This is probably an area where Jews were gathered a few minutes, hours maybe before execution. It's a turning point of the Holocaust, how it will be perpetrated, implemented by Nazis. It all started in Kamenets Podolsky. Mass killings of Jews without any regards to their age, ideology, participation in the Soviet system. Everyone had to be destroyed. And Kamenets Podolsky, I think, is an example. Kamenets Podolsky, I think, is an example of such massacre. First example of such massacre on such scale. I would say that it's ground zero.
1: Ukraine, the second largest country in Europe. A fertile land, rich in resources. Land that, throughout its history, has been invaded, occupied, and fought over by different regional powers, right up to the present day. And so it was in 1941, when the invasion of Ukraine came from the West, from Nazi Germany. In the following 3 years, Ukraine suffered some of the most horrific acts of genocide perpetrated during the Second World War. Massacres that led to little-known war crimes trials in the Soviet Union, including the Ukrainian cities of Kharkiv and Kyiv, captured on rarely seen Soviet propaganda film.
2: Zwischen zwei Reihen von aufgestellten Polizisten wurden die Leute vorgetrieben zu den Löchern, wo die Erschießung vollzogen wurde.
3: Wie viel wurde alles in allem erschossen?
2: Bis zu 25.000.
1: This is the story of Ukraine during the Second World War. A chapter in its bloody history that continues to cast a long shadow over the country today, as it is ravaged by another brutal conflict, with accusations of fascism made by both sides, and as evidence of war crimes emerges once again. It is the story of the beginning of the Holocaust, of atrocities that took place on such a scale that details are still being uncovered today.
4: 1 out of 4 Jews who died in the Holocaust resided in what is the territory of Ukraine today. So this really was an important region.
5: So many have been identified, but obviously not all, and especially those who died in the open air mass shootings, forcing me to really think about these realities of missing, of the limits of what we can learn. Doesn't mean we should stop digging.
1: For those who survived, it is a harrowing history.
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0: has, I think, gotten hotter here since I moved in 2019, and it's getting hotter and hotter, and it does kind of raise important issues about climate change. And the impacts that the climate change is having, not only kind of on civilian population here in London, but overall on the farmers, on the wildlife.
1: Climate change does make a difference

0: The heat in Paris, it's very warm. Look at me now. Yeah, very hot, and it's going to get hotter. So be sensible.
1: C'est une amende de 40 euros. Et ça vaut 40 euros.

0: 98% of people's urine tested positive for phthalates.
1: Many, many organ systems in a developing fetus are very, very vulnerable to exposure effects from these types of chemicals. So these kinds of seemingly minor changes that occur during fetal development can have really long-term repercussions.

0: effects on the liver and kidney in terms of general toxicity are still likely effects. In addition, we considered that the evidence for effects on the mammary gland.
1: Our studies that have shown effects of phthalates on children's brain development. There's also been studies done looking at the relationship between phthalates and fertility and pregnancy outcomes.

we found that many of them were above a threshold which they would consider a health risk if people were to be eating these things a lot over their lifetimes. Eating these things is not going to make you ill or harmful if it was just a one-off, but if you're eating this over a long period of time, they would discourage it.

need these chemicals to be restricted from uses, starting from things that really aren't necessary in consumer uses, and then going forward, a much broader group restriction of all uses unless

typical earthquake-triggered tsunami, the wave can travel outwards almost forever until it reaches land. But in the case of this fjord in Alaska, you know, the valley walls of that fjord are so steep and so tight, so narrow, that the water really only has one way to go, and that's up.

the wave is so big and it moves so quickly. So for me, that is the most incredible aspect of this, the level of energy that was imparted onto the water.

glacier was previously sort of helping to hold up this piece of rock, and so the glacier has retreated, exposing the bottom of this cliff face and allowing that rock material to suddenly collapse into the fjord.

I'm pretty confident that these are increasing, and not just increasing a little bit, but increasing a lot. Maybe on the order of 10 times as frequent as they were just a few decades ago.